0: Rosé, Bruno Mars and Apata on Nation Radio's overnight show. Have you ever wanted to swim around Brownsea Island? Here is your chance. Coming up on Sunday, this Sunday the 27th of September, the Poole Harbour and Brownsea Island swim is happening. A challenging swim around Brownsea Island organised by the RLSS Pool Lifeguard as its main fundraising event. You might even see a red squirrel, you never know.
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0: That's Pink, and She's Never Not Gonna Dance Again, or something like that. This is Nation Radio, the South's best variety fits with me, Tim Allen, here until 4 o'clock. We've got the Dorset Mind Big Walk coming up on Sunday from Sandbanks to Hengistbury Head and back. A major coastal charity walk supporting mental health services for the 30-kilometre coastal challenge and the shorter 5-kilometre well-being walk. If you're taking part in that, all the best. Hope it's a nice day for you.
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0: New music on Nation Radio from Cat's Eye. They are from LA, and that is called Animal. Right, it is almost 3 o'clock. I'm Tim Allen here for another hour. Then you've got Gary Parker's early breakfast between 4 and 6. And then Steve and Selena here from 6. Mark Collins with the Golden Hour much later on today at 9 o'clock here at Nation. Nation
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Living in a Box by Living in a Box, one of those rare occasions where the artist is the same as the song title. There are a few others. We could list them, but we won't bother with that. Let's get on with the tunes, shall we? September now from Earth, Wind & Fire on the South's best variety of hits. 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

0: Beyonce, Break My Soul on Nation Radio's overnight show with me, Tim Allen. I'm here till 4 o'clock. If you like your steam railways, then listen to this, the Flying Scotsman at Swanage Railway, Friday 23rd of October to Sunday the 1st of November, with steam hauled services and static displays. No doubt our very own Mark Collins will be there. He likes steam train or two. Coming up next on the show, great tune from Johnny Hates Jazz.
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0: New single from The Script on Nation Radio. That's called The Crowd Was Singing Wonderwall. And they're coming to the BIC on the 16th of November in a few weeks' time. Or months. Right, that's all from me for this morning. Thank you so much for listening. I'll be back as ever at 11 o'clock tonight with The Late Show and The Overnight Show here at Nation. News update next at 4. Then it's Gary Parker's Early Breakfast. Nation
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12: The top stories this hour. Andy Burnham's warned the UN General Assembly that artificial intelligence could multiply the threats facing national security. The Prime Minister's announced a new AI partnership with the US to help protect critical infrastructure from attack. He accused Russia of using bots and fake websites to spread lies and disinformation. Mr. Burnham says Britain will push for global standards to ensure AI is developed safely.
13: As His Majesty said, the task before us is not merely to advance technology, but to ensure that it remains firmly in the service of humanity.
12: Meanwhile, the Prime Minister says his first face-to-face meeting with Donald Trump was successful, with the US President saying he's a man he can do business with. But Mr. Trump again criticised Britain's Chagos Islands deal, calling it terrible. Investigations are underway into what caused a woman and three children to die in a house fire on Merseyside. Crews were called to Stone Square in Bootle just before 4 o'clock yesterday morning to find the semi-attached well alight. Piers Morgan says he accepts Charles Spencer's apology for a factual error in his new memoir, but is still going to sue. The Earl wrongly stated the broadcaster was the Daily Mirror's editor when covert photos of his sister by Princess Diana were published. In sport, 5 wickets for Will Jacks helped England take a 1-0 lead in their one-day international cricket series against Sri Lanka. He also starred with the bat at Chesterley Street, unbeaten on 46.
14: I think obviously having batted on it and knowing what it was like, I knew I was going to play a decent role. And then depending on what time you bowl, it doesn't really bother me now. I think Harry likes us to be as flexible as possible, and that's why I think we're achieving some good things. So no matter the time, you've just got to do your best.
12: Arsenal needed an injury time penalty to start their Women's Champions League campaign with a 1-0 win against Danish side Køge. Manchester City fought back from 2-0 down to draw 2-2 with Bayern Munich. From Sky News, I'm Daisy Steele. Nation
15: Radio. Good morning and happy hump day. It's Wednesday and it's Nation Radio's early breakfast with Gary Parker. Coming up, Hall & Oates, Kylie, and next, it's Prince.

0: 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Steve Power at breakfast will be here from 6 on Nation Radio. Steve and Selena have the early starter, Retro TV, the 1 Second Wonder and the Forgotten 45. 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
18: Top stories this hour. Andy Burnham's told the UN decisions over the future of artificial intelligence are too important to be left to chance. The Prime Minister wants the UK to lead efforts to establish a single set of global rules for AI. He warned world leaders governments must act to protect people from the risks. Mr. Burnham says fundamental decisions must be taken by elected governments.
19: We know that AI will also be a source of disruption to the way we live and work, a multiplier of risk. We've all heard the warnings, which we must heed. I know how worried people are, so we have to rise to this moment.
18: Meanwhile, we're told relations between Britain and America have improved now that Andy Burnham is Prime Minister. That's according to Donald Trump, who made the remarks during the pair's first face-to-face meeting at the UN in New York. Sir Peter Westmacott is a former British ambassador to the United States.
20: If I was working in number 10 Downing Street, I would be very pleased. I thought the Prime Minister looked naturally at ease on the big stage. Though it was a short meeting, it seemed to me they got on well. There were no difficult issues. Thought the President looked very comfortable with his new opposite number.
18: But the US President made clear his opposition to the UK's deal to hand over the Chagos Islands to Mauritius. Piers Morgan says he accepts Charles Spencer's apology for a factual error in his new memoir, but is still going to sue. The Earl wrongly stated the broadcaster was the Daily Mirror's editor when covert photos of his sister Princess Diana were published. Investigations are underway into what caused a woman and three children to die in a house fire on Merseyside. Crews were called to Stone Square in Bootle, just before 4 o'clock yesterday morning. In sports, Celtic chief executive Michael Nicholson says he will support manager Martin O'Neill despite a difficult start to the season. O'Neill said he needed time to reflect on his future following their second defeat in a week against rivals Rangers. From Sky News, I'm Daisy Steele.
21: Early breakfast on a Wednesday morning in Nation Radio. Good morning from Gary Parker. Coming up, I have Rita Ora, In Excess, and Whitney Houston.

0: Loveful Cardigans on Nation Radio. Steve's back with Beat Surrender on Sunday night at 7 here at Nation Radio. 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
11: 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Are you?

0: That was Wednesday morning's early breakfast. I'll be back tomorrow morning at 4. It's Steve and Selena next here at Nation Radio. Have a fantastic day. All the top stories for the South at 6 are first, and those are next here at Nation. Nation
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10: The top stories this hour. Around 60 migrants have arrived in Dover after spending more than 30 hours at sea in a small boat. Hundreds of protesters had gathered in Gosport, where the dinghy was expected to dock. Our reporter Abby Simpson has more.
11: Well, the boat, which was followed by the French Coast Guard, left Normandy on Monday night. French officials say despite being in precarious conditions, they repeatedly refused help because they were determined to reach the UK. Now, as news spread of their arrival, 6 people were arrested during a protest in Gosport where the migrants had been expected to be taken. But the boat was instead taken by sea to Dover, where it arrived in the early hours of this morning.
10: Well, an extraordinary meeting to discuss the arrival of asylum seekers in Eastleigh earlier this month is due to be held in Portsmouth later. City councillors will talk through a motion that argues Eastleigh isn't a suitable location for migrants crossing the Channel to disembark. In other news, this morning we're hearing from Honor from Portsmouth, who was just 15 years old when she first tried ketamine.
12: She was so funny, she was so kind, she was absolutely amazing with her brother and sister. Seriously, she was just a joy to have as a daughter.
10: After 8 years of addiction, she died at the age of 23. A report out today shows children as young as 13 are now being treated for the effects of ketamine use, which includes severe bladder issues. Honor's mum, Sarah, says young people are simply not aware of the dangers.
12: Honor was a high achiever. She was beautiful. You would never identify, and that is what's happening in the community, these young people being missed because they can continue to function until they can't. And it's too late.
10: And Andy Burnham's called on world leaders to drop strict rules on AI, warning it's too important to be left to chance. In his address to the UN, he said he wants Britain to lead the world in tackling the risks.
8: 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Weather.
13: With Whitelink, Isle of Wight ferries. 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
10: Mist clearing to leave sunny spells for the south. More bright spells this afternoon with highs of 23. That's the latest. I'm Maria Greenwood. Nation
0: Radio. Morning, just gone 6 o'clock Wednesday morning across the south. It's Steve Power at breakfast. Thank you for choosing us this morning. Great song from Depeche Mode on the way after a number one from 1984.

Depeche Mode and Enjoy the Silence on Nation Radio, which I know many of you get up at this time of the morning to do just that. There's nothing like 10 minutes, 15 minutes, or maybe a cup of coffee, just still warm enough to sit out in the garden at this time and just enjoy the silence, or at the very least, the birds singing. Wednesday, 23rd of September. Today is International Day of Sign Languages and also World Education Technology Day. Birthday-wise, Julio Iglesias is 83, The Boss, Bruce Springsteen, 77, Yvette Fielding, 58, and Carl Pilkington is 54 today. CFAX began this day in 1974. Do you remember, long before the days of apps and scrolling, it's the only way you could find out the football results. And also, Steve Redgrave, Sir as he's known now, in 2000 entered Olympic history by winning his fifth consecutive gold medal. Paul Merton and Suki Webster's improv show is on at Mayflower Studios tonight. And starting tomorrow at the theatre, Mayflower that is, with its run, it's Moulin Rouge the Musical. Good morning, this is Nation. Got the early starter on the way after this from Olivia Rodrigo.

0: stupid song could ever
1: Olivia
0: say.
1: Rodrigo, Mutination, that is Stupid Song. Good morning, it's Stephen Selina. Wednesday morning.
2: Happy hump day.
1: Indeed, it's Nation Radio across the South. Now, it started on Monday, it goes through until the end of November, Sunday the 29th of November. If you live in the forest, of course, you are fully aware of this. I just want to mention it. Pannage is underway, the New Forest pannage season, which is where the commoners basically release domestic pigs into the New Forest to eat fallen acorns, beech mast and chestnuts.
2: Big up the pigs.
1: Yeah, and I'm also just mentioning it for those that don't live in the forest. Don't go piling in looking for the pigs. Leave them to it.
2: They're doing their thing.
1: They are, exactly. And they don't need you mucking about. And we certainly don't need influencers in there. Oh, look, I've come to the New Forest. Look at the pigs.
2: Look at me stroking a pig.
1: Push off. Push off back to Clapham. Yeah. You go and, you know, wherever you come from, just go back there and live it. Live in your... You know, when you come down to the South Coast, if you come down from London, you know what? Fresh air. Got loads of it down here. You go back to Ulez area. Go on. See if we're compliant with it. Not at all.
2: And also, if you're driving across the forest, have a bit of respect. Keep
1: exactly.
2: the speed down.
1: Exactly. Leave the pigs to do their munching. That's what we say.
2: They're saving our horses.
1: Pannage underway. Mm. Right, Liam Bourne's come up with the early starter this morning. The tree. We're looking for a tree.
2: Oh,
1: I don't know if we've done a tree before.
2: I love it.
1: And the clue to the tree is this ex-James Bond actor isn't very well. Okay.
2: Good, isn't it?
1: Well, you think it's good. I think it's very tricky. I'm not sure we'll get many in this
2: morning. We're doing a tree.
1: Okay, a tree. What's the tree then? This ex-James Bond actor isn't very well. 07740-938500. Usual deal. See if you're on the roll of honour and right before seven on Nation. It's a great number one from Aha.

0: Ha, the sun always shines on TV. It's Nation Radio across the south. Early start of this morning, then Liam Bournemouth's come up with this. It's a clue to a tree. And the clue to that tree is this ex-James Bond actor isn't very well. This ex-James Bond actor isn't very well. Any ideas? 07740 938500. Answer before 7. If you're out in the water this morning, the winds are variable 3 or less, becoming west 3 or 4 later. Sea state, smooth or slight. Visibility good, occasionally moderate. Next high tides, Southampton, 11 minutes past 9 this morning. Shoreham at a minute to 10.
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10: Good morning, countywide. All seems good with the roads. Highbridge Road and Albrook Hill still closed for works through Highbridge. Also, we've got works on the A3 London Road, Waterlooville, and the Cowes Floating Bridge remains out of service.
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0: and Valerie on the South's Best Variety of Hits morning. This is Nation. Time for the headlines.
1: 6 people have been arrested during an anti-migrant protest in Gosport. A boat containing 60 people who'd crossed the channel had been expected to dock there, but was taken to Dover instead. Meanwhile, an extraordinary meeting to discuss the arrival of asylum seekers in Eastleigh earlier this month is due to be held in Portsmouth later. City councillors will argue Eastleigh isn't a suitable location for migrants to disembark. Children as young as 13 have been referred to a specialist clinic for a bladder condition linked to sustained use of ketamine. The study showed the majority of patients are girls from deprived areas. Andy Burnham's called on world leaders to drop strict rules on AI. In his address to the UN, he said he wants Britain to lead the world in tackling the risks. And 2 teenagers have been rescued after getting trapped in an underground bunker at Fort Fareham. Fire crews used ropes and ladders to get them to safety. Sunny spells for the south with highs of 23. That's the latest. I'm Maria Greenwood.

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Jenny, Don't Stop Believing, the final call on the early stars. And Liam Bournemouth came out with this one. Looking for a tree this morning. Not sure we've done that before. But can you get the tree from this clue? This ex-James Bond actor isn't very well. This ex-James Bond actor isn't very well. Any ideas which tree that might be? 07740938500. That's the WhatsApp number. Never done it before. Give it a go this morning. See if you're right. I'm on the roll of honour. Before 7 this morning on Nation, and Selena's got the latest travel for the

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10: 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After just 1 week on the air, we noticed instant results. We've been able to track a good number of program registrations to the radio campaign, which tells us that our return on investment was successful. After an initial campaign, we soon began a second one, and I would go as far as saying that the results have exceeded our expectations by quite some margin. In recent weeks, we've had the need to begin a third campaign.
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18: A bit busier coming off the M27 around Junction 5. We've got water work on the A35 in Lyndhurst. Also works on the A338 at Burgate stay in place, as does the westbound lane closure on the A27. That's at Hilsey.
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0: Bee Gees, you win again on the South's Best Variety of Hits. Let's find out some right answers on this morning's early starter.
1: We've got a first-timer in. Morning, Steve. Well done to you. You are correct. Also, Treacle the Man Child, absolutely right. Night Shift Nikki, you are correct, as is Marie from Totten. We've got Sharon's husband, Chris, who shouted at her saying, it's this answer, and it's right. Paul in Eastbourne's right as well. Sally in Anchorage Park, and also Clive and Stephen Dibden Purley.
0: Anna from Cowplain is right as well. Nikki, well done to you. Also, Marie from Totten. Pat and Ride is right as well. Stuart in Horndean. Alan and Babs in Bognor. And also Graham in Romsey. Well done, you are right. And Michael in Hinton. And the answer to the tree we were looking for this morning was...
1: Sycamore.
0: Sycamore. James Bond actor, X1, not very well. Roger Moore. Yeah, get it?
1: Yeah.
0: Not bad, eh? Another one tomorrow morning on Nation before 7, Lewis Capaldi.

0: Nurse Capaldi. That's Stay Love on Nation. Morning. Steve and Selena here, coming around to 7 o'clock. Thank you for choosing us this morning. Got Retro TV on the way in the next half hour. All the answer to the early starter, if you did miss it, gave it out a few minutes ago. The ex-James Bond actor was Roger Moore. Roger Moore. Steve Power at
1: breakfast. Breakfast. With Poulton's Park. Book now for spooky family fun this Halloween from the 9th of October to November 2nd.
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14: The top stories this hour. Six people have been arrested during an anti-migrant protest in Gosport. Hundreds of people gathered last night where a boat containing more than 50 migrants had been expected to land. Our reporter Abby Simpson has more.
15: Well, the boat left Normandy on Monday and was followed by the French Coast Guard. But despite spending around 30 hours at sea in dangerous conditions, French officials say those on board repeatedly refused help because they were determined to reach the UK. Crowds gathered at Gosport when news spread of the boat's possible arrival there, which led to six arrests. In the end, the boat was taken to Dover by the UK Border Force.
14: Meanwhile, an extraordinary meeting to discuss the arrival of asylum seekers in Eastleigh earlier this month is due to be held in Portsmouth later. City councillors will argue Eastleigh isn't a suitable location for migrants to disembark. We can reveal kids as young as 13 are being treated for the severe effects of ketamine addiction. A new clinic set up at Alderhay Children's Hospital has been looking at the ages of youngsters admitted to the service with bladder issues. It's also found the majority of patients are girls. Sarah's from Portsmouth. Her daughter, Honor, started using ketamine at the age of 15. She died 8 years later.
16: Honor was a high achiever. She was beautiful. You would never identify, and that is what's happening in the community, these young people being missed because they can continue to function until they can't, and it's too late.
14: Andy Burnham wants Britain to develop a set of global rules to stop the spread of rogue artificial intelligence. It puts the Prime Minister on a potential collision course with Donald Trump, who's told the UN General Assembly he'd resist attempts to rein in AI. And two teenagers have been rescued after getting trapped in an underground bunker at Fort Fareham. It happened on Sunday night. The pair were unable to find their way out. Fire crews used ropes and ladders to get them to safety.
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1: With Whitelink, Isle of Wight Ferries. Keeping businesses on the move. Operating 24 hours a day across the Solent.
14: Mist clearing to leave sunny spells for the south. More bright spells this afternoon with highs of 23. That's the latest. I'm Maria Greenwood.
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17: A bit busier coming off the M27 around Junction 5. We've got water work on the A35 in Lyndhurst. Also works on the A338 at Burgate stay in place, as does the westbound lane closure on the A27. That's at Hilsey.
0: I think we've turned into the Jimmy Nail Appreciation Society this week. We had him on the early starter. We've had him on a forgotten 45 already this week. But now is his big number one on Nation.

0: Ain't No Doubt on Nation Radio across the South. It's Steve Power at breakfast. Good morning. Stuart's here at the other end of the day, and every weekday evening, Monday to Thursday, we put one artist under the spotlight and feature three songs from their entire back catalogue in the Hall of Fame. Tonight's artist needs no introduction. I'll have to give it one now because I've mentioned it. Genesis on tonight, which are their many, many hits, will get featured with Stuart from 8 tonight on Nation. Make me a
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0: Dire Straits and Walk Alive. Nation Radio across the South Wednesday morning. It's Steve Power at breakfast. Seeing us here on travel. Good morning to you.
1: All right.
0: Yeah, very well. It's one of those days. We were talking yesterday, actually, about the advent of ITV, which came onto into our psyche this day in 1955. That was yesterday. Mm. And we talked about the first advert that came on. It was for Gibbs SR toothpaste. And it got us talking, didn't it, about adverts or stuff that you don't see advertised anymore.
1: Yeah, we were talking at the weekend, Castrol GTX.
0: Right.
1: We always used to be the advert and there was the drip down the side of the tin.
0: Yes.
1: And you just don't see oil advertised.
0: No, anymore. You don't. I mean, you obviously don't see stuff like cigarettes and alcohol advertised.
1: No.
0: But yeah, why do we not get any oil adverts? And moving on from oil, what's next? Petrol.
1: Yeah, that's true. That used to advertise Esso, didn't they? The old Tiger token. Loved the Tiger tokens.
0: Yeah.
1: You used to get the little catalogue, didn't you, that you could pick what you wanted.
0: For those of a certain age, it was put a tiger in your tank, wasn't it?
1: That's it.
0: So yes. You'd have different... And you just don't get that anymore, and I wonder why. Mm. Why is it that we don't get, you know, different brands of oil advertised or petrol? Or do we? We've just missed it. I don't know. You tell me. 07740.
1: Mind you, we don't really use oil like we did. You know, we always check the oil, every week. So, check your oil. I don't regularly check it, only if my light comes on.
0: No. And also, to be honest, I mean, I used to have oil guzzlers that every week I was filling up with oil because I was drinking the stuff. These days, you know, I can check every month or so, and it hasn't moved. Hasn't moved. I think the efficiency of engines. Okay, 07740 938 500. Any reason why stuff like, you know, Castrol GTX and other brands of oil are available, aren't advertised anymore? And also other things that just simply aren't on the telly advertised anymore. 07740 938 500. While you do that, here's Sombra on Nation.

0: Somber and Homewrecker on Nation Radio. Good morning, it's Steve Power at Breakfast. Big shout out, I don't know if they'll be up yet, to be honest, probably a late home for Wimborne Town, who beat Western Supermare, division above them, on penalties in the FA Cup last night. They go through to the third qualifying round. They play Crowborough Athletic. Could be a first round proper for them. Well done, Wimborne. What a result last night on penalties. Let them know I mention them when they wake up later. Latest travel on the way next with Selena on Nation.
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1: A35 Lyndhurst, we've got summer temporary lights. It's for works by the Swan Pub on Bournemouth Road. I think there are still works as well. The other side of Lyndhurst on Southampton Road. Road closure through Highbridge stays in place of Highbridge Road and Albrook Hill. And it's building on the westbound A27 heading into the lane closure at Hilsey.
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0: South Erasure and A Little Respect. 1 Second Wonder coming up after 8 this morning. We'll play you the opening to a well-known hit. All you've got to do is tell us which one it is, and we play it before 8.30. Now, though, to keep you busy for the next half hour or so, bring you the answer just before 8 on Nation. It is Wurzel Gummidge on Retro TV. The deal is, we're at Scatterbrook Farm. Which heads he got on this morning? Right, your three choices this morning. Dancing head, happy head, or thinking head. Dancing, happy, thinking.
1: I don't want to overthink this, but I've got two in a row.
0: Have you? Oh, no.
1: Yeah, so I'm going for dancing. That's my instinct.
0: You go for dancing head. Okay, yeah. Where are you going for at home? 07740 938 500 on the WhatsApp. You can also go to the Nation Radio South Facebook page and like and follow if you haven't already, and leave us your guess there. So once more, which one are you going for?
1: Dancing
0: head. Wurzel Gummidge, which head? Dancing, happy, thinking. 07740 938 500 on the WhatsApp. Nation Radio South Facebook page. And the deal is, we'll find out which heads he got on and whether you were right just before 8 this morning on Nation.

0: Callum Scott and Dancing on My Own on the South's best variety of hits. Good morning, Steve and Selena at breakfast. Just gone 7:30, time for the headlines.
1: Six people have been arrested during an anti-migrant protest in Gosport. A boat containing 60 people who'd crossed the channel had been expected to dock there, but was taken to Dover instead. Meanwhile, an extraordinary meeting to discuss the arrival of asylum seekers in Eastleigh earlier this month is due to be held in Portsmouth later. City councillors will argue Eastleigh isn't a suitable location for migrants to disembark. Children as young as 13 have been referred to a specialist clinic for a bladder condition linked to sustained use of ketamine. The study showed the majority of patients are girls from deprived areas. Andy Burnham's called on world leaders to drop strict rules on AI. In his address to the UN, he said he wants Britain to lead the world in tackling the risks. And two teenagers have been rescued after getting trapped in an underground bunker at Fort Fareham. Fire crews used ropes and ladders to get them to safety. Sunny spells for the south with highs of 23. That's the latest. I'm Maria

0: It's a real thing on Nation. Good morning. Talking about ads you don't see anymore, stuff you don't see advertised. Becky and Cheryl taxi driving across Dorset say, minute you mention it, eggs, milk, apart from Cravendale, cats with thumbs, and Frosties immediately spring to mind when you're talking about ads we don't see anymore. We really should promote our homegrown produce more. Ladies, travel on the way next.
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7: Northbound M3 highways have been holding traffic approaching Junction 9 for Winnall. There are delays there at Winchester. M27 slow eastbound Junction 10 and the A326 slow northbound through Dibden. Delays with works A35 Lyndhurst by the Swan Pub and into the westbound A27 Hillsey Lane closure.
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0: What You're Waiting For from Gwen Stefani on Nation Radio across the South. I know what you're waiting for. It's the answer to this morning's Retro TV. Cheesy? Me?
1: Seamless.
0: Never. Right, let's go and find out who's gone for what then.
1: Terry in Stubbington's going for the thinking head. It's the happy head for Judith and for Julian Upham. Amelia in Winchester's going for the happy head as well. Dancing head, Caroline Ferndown, and also for Christina. Liam Bournemouth's going for the happy head, as is Sharon in Gosport.
0: It's always funny, whenever you mention Upham, it just sends me straight to Dad's Army.
1: Yes.
0: Why?
1: I desperately wanted to do it.
0: Anyone else?
1: I know.
0: Anyone else? Every time I hear Upham mentioned, they don't like it. Donna in Barnum's gone for the dancing head, the thinking head for superstar DJ Dave, thinking head for Tracy, working the cold chain, work it, baby. Chris in Porchester's gone for the happy head, happy head for Stephen Gosport. Also, Shane the taxi driver in Shanklin is going for the happy head as well. Stu in Horndean's gone for the happy head. So is Denise in Burselden. So let's go and find out, without further ado, which of his three heads he's got on this morning.
2: Specialist head, this is. So we don't want the likes of you messing and messing around with.
3: Which head is that, Wurzel?
2: Which head is this? Or which what head does it look like? That's my happy head, so it is.
0: No,
3: you
0: the happy
3: seen
0: head.
3: Happy head before?
2: Of course you ain't, because I ain't never wore it before. Nor will I, till the day dawns when I marries me Aunt Sally.
0: Ah, there you go. Happy head this morning, more tomorrow on Nation.

Sienna Spyro, Great Expectations on Nation. Coming around to 8, more of the stuff you don't see advertised anymore on the telly after 8, plus the 1 Second Wonder and another Forgotten 45. Top stories from the South on the way next at 8, and then Selena will bring you the latest travel.

0: Breakfast with Poulton's Park. 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
15: The top stories this hour. 6 people have been arrested during an anti-migrant protest in Gosport last night. A boat containing more than 50 people who'd crossed the channel had been expected to dock there, but was taken to Dover instead. Our reporter Abby Simpson has more.
16: Well, the boat, which was followed by the French Coast Guard, left Normandy on Monday night. French officials say despite being in precarious conditions, they repeatedly refused help because they were determined to reach the UK. Now, as news spread of their arrival, 6 people were arrested during a protest in Gosport where the migrants had been expected to be taken. But the boat was instead taken by sea to Dover, where it arrived in the early hours of this morning.
15: Meanwhile, councillors in Portsmouth are meeting later to discuss asylum seekers arriving at Eastleigh Marina earlier this month. They'll argue the area is not a suitable place for migrants to disembark. In other news, this morning we're hearing about Anna from Portsmouth, who was just 15 years old when she first tried ketamine.
17: She was so funny, she was so kind, she was absolutely amazing with her brother and sister. Seriously, she was just a joy to have as a daughter.
15: After 8 years of addiction, she died at the age of 23. A report out today shows children as young as 13 are now being treated for the effects of ketamine use, which includes severe bladder issues. Anna's mum, Sarah, says young people are simply not aware of the dangers.
17: She didn't know that it was going to cause her that much damage. She didn't think it was addictive. And this is the narrative that needs to change. It's very addictive and it's very dangerous.
15: Andy Burnham says he wants the UK to lead the world in developing strict rules to keep artificial intelligence in check. The Prime Minister told world leaders at the UN he wants Britain to act as an honest broker. And two teenagers have been rescued after getting trapped 15 feet underground in a bunker at Fort Fareham. It happened on Sunday night. The pair weren't able to find a way out, so crews used ropes and ladders to get them to safety.
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15: Mostly sunny across the south this morning. Sunny spells this afternoon with highs of 23. That's the latest. I'm Maria Greenwood.
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19: M27 busy, Hamble Bridge towards Junction 12. M271 queuing both ways to Junction 3. Northbound M3 slow towards Junction 12. A35 Lyndhurst busy with works by the Swan Pub. A27 queues at Hillsey.
20: Just gone 8. Thank you, Selena. More travel in 20 minutes. You know, there are some bands that have that moment in time. They came, they saw, and they disappeared fairly quickly after. Here's one such

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0: And the clock is ticking. 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

0: Runaway Train, Soul Asylum on Nation Radio across the South. A conversation you had over the weekend has led us to ask why you don't see any ads for petrol, diesel, or indeed Castrol GTX anymore on the telly. Just don't seem to be there.
1: So same.
0: No, no. And also other ads that you just don't seem to see anymore. On the subject of the Castrol GTX and everything, Wayne says, I've got a theory why you don't see many oil adverts anymore. Could it be due to the fact that a lot of people now don't service their own cars and just take it to a garage for a service?
1: Yeah, we serviced our own, actually, back in the day.
0: Could be. Pete says you don't see oil advertised anymore because the oil companies make so much money, there's no need to try and get the motorist to buy it. Now, I had a conversation recently with someone who works in the trade. They reckon the opposite. They reckon that the margins are so low now for the actual companies that sell it, i.e. the franchises that got the petrol stations and oil manufacturers, that that it's just not worth doing anymore. That's the other side of the coin.
1: There we go. That's the story there.
0: Yeah.
1: Other adverts you don't see anymore. The mint with the hole polo, says taxi driver Shane in Shanklin. Also, the Busby adverts.
0: Oh,
1: and
0: yes.
1: I used to have a little hand puppet Busby.
0: Did you? Very nice.
1: Oh, I did. Many an hour's entertainment.
0: Yeah.
1: She says, yes, I think it was the post office. Make someone happy with a phone call.
0: Yeah.
1: Also, Sam says, I love the Smash advert with aliens made out of saucepans. And you never see the Green Cross code man anymore. We probably need it more these days than we did then.
0: Yeah, you're very right on that. Another thing you don't see, a lot of people will be in touch with this, if you like a lot of chocolate on your biscuit, join our club.
1: Yeah.
0: I'm not going to sing it. You can do it yourself in your head.
1: I love a club.
0: Just like you're doing now. Nick in Bognor says, I don't see too many adverts these days as I mostly stream what I watch, but I've noticed a couple of perfume ads that are particularly steamy at the moment.
1: Ooh.
0: Not complaining, just an observation. And Patton Ride says, you don't get the mini series anymore. Do you remember the Gold Blend adverts? The couple?
1: Oh, yes.
0: Yeah. The Oxo family. Great. Do you remember that? With the
1: That's
0: lovely
1: right.
0: Linda Bellingham.
1: Yes.
0: Fantastic, eh? She says, none of that anymore. It's just insurance funerals or incontinence pads. Just what we need. Don't knock it, Pat. You might do in the future. Just don't knock it. Right, 1 second wonder time. What's this? Straight away, you got it, didn't you?
1: Love this tune.
0: Do you? Okay, we're going to hear it between now and 8:30 if somebody gets it right. That's the 1 second wonder. Any ideas? 07740938500. One more for luck. Get your answer in now. See if you're right. And hear that song before 8:30 on Nation.

0: Ray, Where Is My Husband on Nation. As predicted, the 1 second wonder has gone. So you're going to hear that song between now and 8:30. After 9 this morning, Mark with the Golden Hour. We got the 1 second wonder back tomorrow with the kazoo. And Selena has the latest travel on the way next on Nation.
1: With Poulton's Park. Book now for spooky family fun this Halloween from the 9th of October to November 2nd.
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12: Westbound A27 slow from Havant to Hills. The A3M queuing southbound from Waterlooville. Southbound A3 is slow through Widley. M27 still busy eastbound from 9 through 11. Also the A326 busy at Marchwood but not running too badly. M271 is slowing southbound to Junction 3. Very congested heading into Romsey on the A3057 from Great Bridge Road. It's also very slow moving northbound heading through Twyford.
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0: Radicals, you get what you give on Nation Radio across the South. Final offerings on ads you don't see anymore. Milk adverts. Yeah, Cravendale, you see those, don't you, with the cats with thumbs?
1: Oh, yes, yes.
0: But no other milk. Deb says, watch out, there's a Humphrey about. Do you remember that?
1: Oh, yes.
0: She's in Southbourne. Tracy says, Ready Breck, you see the ads for that? She said, I tried to eat loads of it so I'd glow, but the advert lied to me. Never believe adverts. Never believe adverts. Right, one second wonder this morning. That was it, but what was the song? Who's got it right?
1: Rose, Nikki and Wendy in medical records at Spire Hospital are back, and they're back with the right answer. Treacle in Blandford is correct, as is Claire G in Wallacedown. Also, Michelle in Porchester's in. Mike from Aquatic Services, right band, wrong song.
0: Oh.
1: Clive in Birdham's right, though. Also, Paul Kelly in Hedge End. And Kathy is working hard in Portsmouth with the right answer.
0: That was the one second wonder. Stephen Gosport says, I know the answer. I remember buying it June 87. I bought Star Trek in the same day, but don't tell anyone. Just have. Just have. JT and Stu in Andover have got it right. Plain Richie's in Andover as well, and he's got it right. Kerry and Cowplane, Tracy and Verwood. The Magnitude Boys in New Milton. And also Stu in Hornby, because the one second wonder, which was this, was in fact, of course, this.

0: see and When Smokey Sings was this morning's One Second Wonder. Tomorrow morning, of course, Thursday morning, means it's the kazoo. But now the headlines on Nation.
1: Six people have been arrested during an anti-migrant protest in Gosport. A boat containing 60 people who'd crossed the channel had been expected to dock there, but was taken to Dover instead. Meanwhile, an extraordinary meeting to discuss the arrival of asylum seekers in Eastleigh earlier this month is due to be held in Portsmouth later. City councillors will argue Eastleigh isn't a suitable location for migrants to disembark. Children as young as 13 have been referred to a specialist clinic for a bladder condition linked to sustained use of ketamine. The study showed the majority of patients are girls from deprived areas. Andy Burnham's called on world leaders to drop strict rules on AI. In his address to the UN, he said he wants Britain to lead the world in tackling the risks. And two teenagers have been rescued after getting trapped in an underground bunker at Fort Fareham. Fire crews used ropes and ladders to get them to safety. Sunny spells for the south with highs of 23. That's the latest. I'm Maria Greenwood. Yeah.

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1: Fiona Fellows in Titchfield has come up with this morning's Forgotten 45. Been in the Tupperware box a little while, so we thought it was time it rose to the top. She says, of all the songs from this band, this one I think was so different to the others. And I never hear it on the radio, but they were a great band. And they're still going as well. Well, Graham Gouldman and the band are still going. Bit like Queen, really. All their songs were spot on. I think you're right, Fiona, because the band are 10cc. And this morning's Forgotten 45 is Donna on Nation.

0: 10cc Donna, chosen by Fiona Fellows in Titchfield. If you've got a favourite you'd like one weekday morning, very simple. Just hop on the WhatsApp now, 07740938500. If you haven't got time now, you can do it later, or you can go to nationplayer.com or the Nation Player app. Tell us who you are, where you are, and a nice little backstory that goes with the song and why we should be listening to it again after all this time. Doesn't have to be way back when either. It could be from the fairly recent past as well. It's the Forgotten 45, another one tomorrow morning, and the Travel with Selena on the way next.
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20: The westbound A27 queue starts before the A3M to Hilsey. Southbound A3M on the slip there is looking slow. Delays out of Cosham and the A3 through Widley. A32 southbound from Wickham Commons very busy, as is Cams Hill to and from Delmy, the A27. Meanwhile, Bishopstoke Road, some long delays there in both directions between Eastleigh and Fair Oak. Still slow northbound. Twyford heading up to the M3.
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little mix on Nation. It's the Power of Breakfast, golden hour after nine. We're going back to the year today, 24 karat gold of the 3-day week. In the charts, Lynyrd Skynyrd. And Gloria Gaynor, ABBA. Won Eurovision at the Brighton Dome. McDonald's opened their first restaurant in Woolwich. David Bowie in the charts as well, but what's the year? 07740938500. Get your guesser now and see if you're right before 10 on Nation. Uh-huh.

Taylor Swift, but then again, you knew that by now. Thanks for listening this morning. Today's show brought to you by Selena on Travel. Lee in Bournemouth gave us the early starter. Retro TV, it was Wurzel's Happy Head that he had on. The 1 Second Wonder, ABC, When Smokey Sings. And Fiona and Tip.

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17: The top stories this hour. Six people have been arrested during an anti-migrant protest in Gosport. Hundreds of people gathered last night where a boat containing more than 50 migrants had been expected to land. Our reporter Abby Simpson has more.
18: Well, the boat left Normandy on Monday and was followed by the French Coast Guard. But despite spending around 30 hours at sea in dangerous conditions, French officials say those on board repeatedly refused help because they were determined to reach the UK. Crowds gathered at Gosport when news spread of the boat's possible arrival there, which led to six arrests. In the end, the boat was taken to Dover by the UK Border Force.
17: Meanwhile, councillors in Portsmouth are meeting later to discuss asylum seekers arriving in Eastleigh earlier this month. They'll argue the area is not a suitable place for migrants to disembark. We can reveal this morning that kids as young as 13 are being treated for the severe effects of ketamine addiction. A new clinic set up at Alderhay Children's Hospital has been looking at the ages of youngsters admitted to the service with bladder issues. It's also found the majority of patients are girls. Sarah's from Portsmouth. Her daughter, Honor, started using ketamine at the age of 15. She died 8 years later.
19: Honor was a high achiever. She was beautiful. You would never identify, and that is what's happening in the community, these young people being missed because they can continue to function until they can't, and it's too late.
17: There's a warning this morning. Predators are using over-the-counter medications and drug-laced vapes to spike victims. The Met Police says more than 2,700 offences were reported in the past year. Two teenagers have been rescued after getting trapped in an underground bunker at Fort Ferrum. It happened on Sunday night. The pair were unable to find their way out. Fire crews used ropes and ladders to get them to safety. And more than half of adults in the UK wouldn't consider owning a big dog. Battersea's urging owners to look beyond that animal's size when considering a pet.
15: Weather.
0: With Whitelink, I Love White Ferries. 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
17: Mostly sunny across the south this morning. Sunny spells this afternoon with highs of 23. That's the latest. I'm Maria Greenwood.
20: Stevie P. Just gone 9 o'clock across the south. Morning, I'm David Francis, in for Mark for the Golden Hour today. 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

0: Golden Hour from Nation Radio all over the South with the best variety of hits. It's a good one this morning. Gloria Gaynor, Never Can Say Goodbye, and Andy Kim at Nation. But what was the year?
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0: There was a lot of politics in this year. Portugal experienced the Carnation Revolution in April. Isabel Perón became the first female president of Argentina. The Turks invaded Cyprus. Grenada gained full independence from the UK in this year. And Pakistan officially recognized Bangladesh as an independent state in this year. Does that help you at all? It's 07740-938500. Tell me who you are and where you are this morning and what year you think these songs are from. Oliver Cooper in Winchester. Morning, Oliver. Thank you. Yeah, you're right. And Sophie Carter in Southampton. James Knight in Pompey says it's the year I was born. You're absolutely right. And Emily White in Basingstoke getting it right too. Hello, Harry Green in Andover. And Charlotte Hunt in Fareham. All guessing the year on the Golden Hour this morning at Nation Radio. So what do you think it is? With the Hughes Corporation coming soon and Lynyrd Skynyrd at

0: so far, a 100% guess rate on the Golden Hour this morning from Nation Radio. Lynyrd Skynyrd, Sweet Home Alabama, and the Hughes Corporation.
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0: It's a good one this morning. 07740938500. Have a guess of the year on the Golden Hour today. It was the year that the telly went off at 10:30 because of the fuel shortage. There was an attempted kidnapping on Princess Anne. There was the sudden resignation of Edward Heath and the disappearance of Lord Lucan. It was also the year that John Stonehouse faked his death and Tom Baker became the Doctor. But in what year? 07740938500. Charlie Woodford in Newport. Yes, you're right. Leo Jenner in Chichester. Grace Tullett in Crawley. Freya Grover in Bognor Regis getting it right this morning on the Golden Hour. And Steve reckons... Well, yes, and then he said that would have ruined the entire show, wouldn't it, if I'd given away the... Stephen Everton, you're correct. Matthew Stone in Portsmouth, yes. Viv on Leon the Solent. And Woody going with Steve Powers' clues from earlier, getting his spot on today as well. So what do you think? 07740938500. We'll play Queen and the 3 Degrees next.
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0: 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It's just gone 9:30, but what was the year?
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0: We've got a great Golden Hour golden nugget in just a second. It was the year that teletext started on the BBC, the world's first teletext system. Porridge started in this year, and Bagpuss, and Tiz Was as well. And the Bond movie in this year, The Man with the Golden Gun. Any ideas what the year is? 07740-938-500. Lee the dog groomer in Bournemouth. Yes, you are right. Peter Burling says, me, Turkish Mark and Polish Matt, think the year is blah, blah, blah, blah. The team at DKW Engineering in Pompey. Russell Cooper, the stonemason in God's Hill. Yes, you're spot on today as well. And Sam says it's the year that Edward Heath exposed a 3-day working week due to the coal miner strike. Yes, Muhammad Ali and George Foreman had a rumble in the jungle, and ABBA won Eurovision with Water. Do you know what, today, Sam, you could have done the show. It might have made life a little bit easier. 07740-938-500. And while you work out the year, this morning's Golden Hour Golden Nugget is from the Bay City Rollers at Nation.

0: Bay City Rollers, Summer Love Sensation, This Morning's Golden Hour Golden Nugget from Nation Radio, all over the South. 25 to 10. Morning, this is David in for Mark. Chrissy at work at Wallfield in Southbourne, getting it right. Gary says, nice to hear you this morning. Nice to be here. It was a little bit unexpected. But Gary the gardener getting it right. Lucy in Lymington, hello, thank you for your message. John says, we're going for on the Golden Hour this morning. John and Deanna in Bournemouth. David, the upholstering team at In Gear in Salisbury. Yes, you're right as well. Ian Smith says, I'm listening on the summit in Kefalonia. No one likes a show off, Ian. Enjoy it. And Cheryl in Redbridge, spot on as well this morning. It's 07740-938500 on the Golden Hour this morning so far. 100% success rate on the guesses. Let's see if we can get to 10 o'clock this morning like that. Eric Clapton in the next 10 minutes and some yacht rock from the Doobie Brothers next. Mark Collins.
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0: song. Eric Clapton, I Shot the Sheriff from Nation Radio all over the South. And the Doobie Brothers as well. 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
0: Lucy in Ride says, I didn't know you were on today. Do you know what? Until 5 to 9, nor did I. Mark is hopefully on his way. Let's finish off the Golden Hour. Derek, Getting It Right, along with Sandra and Brambles the Parrot in Denville's. Roy in Dorchester. Yes, you are correct. Shane and Paul in Shanklin, spot on today. I did say it was 100% success rate. Keely and John in Bishopstoke. Yes. Laura in Chai. Yeah. Jane in Colmore. The team at Butler's Disposables in Southampton. Yes. Andy and Hazel in Holbury. John Carter says, wow, wow, wow. God, I was 18 this year and hadn't even passed my driving test at this point. Jeff and Lee listening on the app in Wiltshire. Yes. Morning, Lynham. Gordon says it's the year that he passed his driving test as well. Gordon and Gordon and the team, two Gordons at Part X Motors in Gosport. Yeah, you're right. Kaz and Reggie the Cat in Addleston. Judith Horobin says, I was only 10 years old at the time. Don't tell us that. It's private. Chaz in Pompey. Yeah, you're right as well. Ian Warner, Ian the Beekeeper in Ringwood. Morning, Ian. Yes, you're spot on today as well. Steve says, it's a bit before my time. Yeah, mine too. Songs are good though. But Getting the Year Right. Hacking in Bishop's Waltham. And Pete the Plum says, sorry, mate, didn't know you were in today. Yeah, nor did I. But you're spot on. Pete in Scholing. Guessing the year as 1974. With one more to go before 10, it's Mud at the Golden Hour from Nation Radio.

0: I enjoyed that. So it was 1974 on this morning's Golden Hour from Nation Radio. 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
8: The top stories this hour. Six people have been arrested during an anti-migrant protest in Gosport. Hundreds of people gathered last night where a boat containing more than 50 migrants had been expected to land. Our reporter Abby Simpson has more.
9: Well, the boat, which was followed by the French Coast Guard, left Normandy on Monday night. French officials say despite being in precarious conditions, they repeatedly refused help because they were determined to reach the UK. Now, as news spread of their arrival, six people were arrested during a protest in Gosport where the migrants had been expected to be taken. But the boat was instead taken by sea to Dover, where it arrived in the early hours of this morning.
8: Meanwhile, an extraordinary meeting to discuss the arrival of asylum seekers at Eastleigh Marina earlier this month is due to be held in Portsmouth later. City councillors will argue Eastleigh isn't a suitable location for migrants to disembark. In other news this morning, we're hearing about Honour from Portsmouth, who was just 15 years old when she first tried ketamine.
10: She was so funny, she was so kind, she was absolutely amazing with her brother and sister. Seriously, she was just a joy to have as a daughter.
8: After 8 years of addiction, she died at the age of 23. A report out today shows children as young as 13 are now being treated for the effects of ketamine use, which includes severe bladder issues. Honour's mum, Sarah, says young people are simply not aware of the dangers.
10: She didn't know that it was going to cause her that much damage. She didn't think it was addictive, and this is the narrative that needs to change. It's very addictive and it's very dangerous.
8: Prescription medications and drug-laced vapes are being used to spike victims. Police say more than 2,700 related offences have been reported in the past year, with an increasing number of cases of private parties. And two teenagers have been rescued after getting trapped 15 feet underground in a bunker at Fort Fareham. It happened on Sunday night. The pair weren't able to find a way out, so fire crews used ropes and ladders to get them to safety.
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8: Mostly sunny across the south this morning. Sunny spells this afternoon with highs of 23. That's the latest. I'm Maria Greenwood. 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
6: Good morning and welcome to Wednesday Morning Show. This is Mark Collins. I'll be with you through till 1 o'clock this lunchtime. Let's start with some Duran Duran, UB40

Duran Duran's first number one from 1983. Is There Something I Should Know? Before that, UB40's number one, I Can't Help Falling in Love, and Million Dollar Bill from Whitney Houston, getting us into Wednesday morning show. You're with Nation Radio. Good morning. I'm Mark Collins. I'll be with you through till 1 o'clock. We are officially now, of course, in autumn. And these are the top 10 signs that we are officially in autumn because summer has finished. Swapping iced coffees for hot coffees. Switching from barbecue plans to roast dinners. I'm looking forward to that. Hearing the leaves crunch when you walk on them. Putting the garden furniture away. Digging out a jumper just in case. Putting your summer clothes away. Seeing Halloween things in the shops. Yes, that's already started. Thinking about putting the heating on. Not just yet. I always try and eke it out till October. The clock's changing. Yes, they will do next month. Needing a coat when leaving the house and noticing those darker evenings. Yes, I noticed that over the weekend. Oh, it's dark by 7:30 now.

0: Rufus and Chaka Khan here on Nation Radio South, Ain't Nobody, and before that, Olivia Dean with Man I Need. Now, this coming Saturday afternoon at 5, you and some very well-known names are once again in charge of the playlist on So Let's Talk About Music. It's an hour of incredible music, chosen by real people sharing their favourite songs and telling us why they love them. And we'll also have some very well-known names doing exactly the same. This week, we'll talk with Mark Owen, Ian Brody of the Lightning Seeds, and James Arthur. And if you'd like to be part of the show, go to soletstalkaboutmusic.com and maybe we'll hear you sharing one of your favourite songs. You can also listen again to last week's show on the Nation Player app. So let's talk about music with Dr. Fox, Saturday afternoon at 5 here on Nation South. Nation
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0: Apologise. There's Timbaland with One Republic on Nation Radio. And before that, his Brown Eyed Girl. It was Van Morrison. Make me a
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0: Well, this Friday for many people is payday, as it is the final Friday of the month. 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Somebody will win £600,000. 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

0: On from 1980 from The Whispers here on Nation Radio. And before that, Rain On Me from Lady Gaga and Ariana Grande. We're going to be celebrating the birthday of a musical icon just before 11 o'clock this morning. He sold more than 140 million records, making him one of the best-selling music artists of all time. He's got 20 Grammy Awards, 2 Golden Globes and an Academy Award as well. He's the boss. And we'll play a song from him just before 11 o'clock this morning in celebration of his birthday here on Nation Radio. Nation
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14: Have a great morning with Spinnaker Tower. Think you've seen Portsmouth? 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

There's the script on Nation Radio for this Wednesday morning, and the crowd was singing Wonderwall. It is the 23rd of September. It was on this day in 1974, Robbie McIntosh, the founder member of the Average White Band, he passed away due to a heroin overdose. David Bowie released Heroes as a single on this day in 1977, Bowie's best track in my humble opinion. Bob Marley collapsed on stage during a concert at the Stanley Theatre in Pittsburgh, Pennsylvania on this day in 1980. It was the last time that Bob Marley ever appeared live on stage. Kylie Minogue started a 5-week run at number one on the singles chart with Can't Get You Out of My Head on this day in 2001. Seriously, 25 years ago. Would have been Ray Charles's birthday today, born on this day 1930. Happy birthday to Julio Iglesias. He's 83 years old today. And happy birthday today to the US singer-songwriter, the boss they call him, Bruce Springsteen.

0: And hopefully we can expect two albums from Bruce Springsteen in 2027. There he is there with The River from 1980. Happy birthday to Bruce. He is 77 years old today. Good morning, this is Mark Collins. The latest news headlines are next at 11 o'clock. And then at 11.20 this morning, get your linking caps on. We'll play Wednesday's edition of the Weekday Link. Nation
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8: The top stories this hour. Andy Burnham's told the UN Britain will lead the fight against rogue AI. The Prime Minister's urged world leaders to help adopt strict rules on artificial intelligence, warning it can't be left to chance. Just hours earlier, Donald Trump laid out his alternative view, saying he'd encourage it, not rein it in. Philip White, the founder of software firm Audacia, says rules are vital.
9: You've got the bad actors that are deliberately trying to do harm. But I think one of the scariest things that probably aren't necessarily getting enough attention is the big bucket of accidental bad actors, good actors that are over-empowering models without realising the potential harm they can do.
8: More details have been released of the 6 arrests made in Gosport last night at an anti-migrant protest. Hundreds of people gathered when it was thought a dinghy containing more than 50 people was going to dock there. It eventually ended up going to Dover. 2 women and 2 men from Gosport were arrested on suspicion of assaulting an emergency worker, while 2 men from Salisbury were detained on suspicion of aggravated trespass. Former Southampton manager Alan Pardew hopes Tonda Eckert learns from any punishment that comes his way. An FA hearing will take place this week after Eckert was charged with 3 rule breaches linked to last season's Spygate scandal. We're being warned to stay away from Hampshire's abandoned buildings after two teenagers had to be rescued from an underground bunker at Fort Fareham. With more, here's our reporter Greg Dean.
10: Firefighters rescued two teenagers after they became trapped about 15 feet underground at Fort Fareham on Sunday night. Crews used ropes and a ladder to reach them and bring them back to ground level. Both were unharmed. It's left fire chiefs warning that what may appear to be a harmless place to explore can lead to serious injury. They say you should never enter areas that are fenced off or clearly marked as unsafe.
8: And more than 300 homes are being evacuated in Cornwall because of a World War II bomb. The unexploded device was found in water near Falmouth Docks.
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11: With White Link, I Love White Ferries. Keeping businesses on the move. Operating 24 hours a day across the Solent.
8: Mostly sunny across the south this morning. Sunny spells this afternoon with highs of 23. That's the latest. I'm Maria Greenwood. Nation
12: 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Good morning and thanks for choosing Nation Radio this Wednesday morning. I'm Mark Collins. I'll be with you through till 1 o'clock this lunchtime. Let's start this hour with

0: Originally a hit back in the 1980s, but then in 1993, Volkswagen used it on their Golf advert, and it went to number one. The Bluebells with Young at Heart here on Nation Radio. Before that, Keane with Everybody's Changing, and Cher with Her Love and Understanding, getting us into another hour of the best variety of hits. It's Nation Radio. 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
0: Yes, Make Me a Winner has a massive new cash prize waiting to be snapped up. 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

0: All Saints on Nation Radio, there's Pure Shores. And before that, Boston, the current song from Stella Lefty. Right, it's time for today's Weekday Link. Today's Weekday Link is genius, but it's quite a tough one. If you can get today's Weekday Link, you're a better person than me. I'll play you the first two songs in a series of three that are all linked in one way or another. All you've got to do is come up with song number three before midday today after hearing the first two. 07740938500 is my WhatsApp number. And you can guess on that WhatsApp number what you think song number three could be on the Weekday Link here on Nation Radio.
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8: 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This tape will self-destruct in 5 seconds.

more I look at this weekday link, the more difficult it seems. If you get today's weekday link, congratulations. You're a genius. Song number one, Tap Turns on the Water from CCS. This is song number two.

such a great song. Sloop John B is song number two on today's Weekday Link. Song number one, Tap Turns on the Water from CCS. Good luck in getting song number three. 07740938500 is the WhatsApp number. If you think, I've got this, I've got this.

0: Bobby Brown on Nation Radio with Every Little Step, and before that, Benson Boone with his Beautiful Things. You won't be surprised to hear that nobody has got the weekday link yet. Some people think it's to do with different types of boats. Some people say, is it computer words or vitamins, or is it to do with pubs? No, nothing to do with any of that. The answer's on the way before midday today, though, here at Nation Radio.
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Animal is the new song from Cat's Eye, and you're hearing it here on Nation Radio. So today's weekday link went like this. CCS, Tap Turns on the Water, song number one. Sloop John B was song number two. The surname Lewis is what we're looking for. C.S. Lewis, John Lewis, and Lennox Lewis.

0: Anything by Annie Lennox would have done. I chose Walking on Broken Glass because we were looking for famous Lewis's. CCS, so you've got C.S. Lewis, you've got John Lewis, and you've got Lennox Lewis. Simple as that. I told you it was a tough one. There'll be another weekday link tomorrow morning at 11:20 here on Nation Radio. On the way next, though, sit back and relax and enjoy an hour of 80s songs on the Nation 80s Takeover. Nation
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18: The top stories this hour. Six people have been arrested after a group of protesters gathered in Hampshire ahead of an expected arrival of a boat carrying migrants. It was thought the vessel with 51 people on board would be taken to Gosport, but the boat headed along the coast to Dover instead. Reporter Dan Whitehead's in Portsmouth.
19: Question is, was it a tactic by authorities to allow Danny Tomo to rally his group of protesters to gather in Gosport and then at the last moment head up the coast? The RNLI's boats, their trackers were turned off some hours before they actually reached the migrant vessel, as was the Border Force vessel.
18: Meanwhile, more details have been released over the six arrests in Gosport last night. Two women and two men from Gosport were arrested on suspicion of assaulting an emergency worker, while two men from Salisbury were held on suspicion of aggravated trespass. The Prime Minister says the UK is setting up a new centre to tackle disinformation online, including from Russia. Andy Burnham's told the UN that Britain is looking to lead in efforts to fight against rogue AI. Former Southampton manager Alan Pardew hopes Tonda Eckert learns from any punishment that comes his way. An FA hearing will take place this week after Eckert was charged with three rule breaches linked to last season's Spygate scandal. The South Coast club were thrown out of the Championship playoffs for spying on the training sessions of rival clubs. And after two teenagers had to be rescued from an underground bunker at Fort Fareham, bosses at Hampshire Fire are urging people to stay away from the county's abandoned buildings. Our reporter Greg Dean has more.
20: The two teenagers became trapped about 15 feet underground at Fort Fareham on Sunday evening. They were rescued unharmed after crews used ropes and a ladder to reach them. Fire chiefs are warning that what may appear to be a harmless place to explore can contain hidden drops, unstable floors, open holes and other hazards, saying a moment of curiosity can quickly turn into a serious incident.
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18: Sunny spells for the south this afternoon, highs of 23, dry overnight with lows of 11. That's the latest. I'm Maria Greenwood.
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I can still remember exactly where I was the very first time I heard the album The Joshua Tree. And from side one, track three, for all you LP aficionados, With or Without You from U2 on Nation Radio's Nation 80s Takeover, Upside Down from Diana Ross before that, and getting us into Wednesday afternoon's edition of the Nation 80s Takeover, was Footloose from Kenny Loggins. Something from Bob Marley on the Wailers, after Shy Boy from Bananarama.

0: Get Ready from Bob Marley and the Wailers on the Nation 80s Takeover. Before that, Shy Boy from Bananarama. 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

0: You forget how many great songs that they came out with. Toto and Rosanna on the Nation 80s Takeover from Nation Radio. And before that, Love Wars from Womack and Womack. A bit of a Nation nugget. It's been a while since I've played that on the radio. Good afternoon. This is Mark Collins on the Nation 80s Takeover. We do this every day between midday and 1 o'clock. 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

0: from the film Footloose, and we finish with a song from the film Footloose. Denise Williams, Let's Hear It for the Boy, wraps up Wednesday afternoon's edition of the Nation 80s Takeover here on Nation Radio South. Thank you very much for your company. I'll see you tomorrow morning for Thursday morning's Golden Hour at 9. Tony Shepherd's on the way next to take you through the afternoon after the latest news headlines at 1. Nation
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15: 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Not much seems to be changing, but quietly, everything is. 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Sure, it takes time. But then again, if you're looking for shortcuts, you're in the wrong kitchen. Charlie Bigham's slowly does it.
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17: The top stories this hour.
13: Andy Burnham says he wants the UK to lead the world in developing strict rules to keep artificial intelligence in check. The Prime Minister told world leaders at the UN he wants Britain to act as an honest broker. But his speech came hours after Donald Trump said he would resist attempts to rein in the technology. Defence Secretary Wes Streeting says action is needed.
17: This is an industrial revolution at a pace and scale we've never seen before. It has extraordinary potential for the betterment of humanity, but it also has potential, as some of the biggest brains and titans in tech have warned us, to be a weapon of mass destruction.
13: More details have been released of the six arrests made in Gosport last night at an anti-migrant protest. Hundreds of people gathered when it was thought a dinghy containing more than 50 people was going to dock there. It eventually ended up going to Dover. Two women and two men from Gosport were arrested on suspicion of assaulting an emergency worker, while two men from Salisbury were detained on suspicion of aggravated trespass. Former Southampton manager Alan Pardew hopes Tonda Eckert learns from any punishment that comes his way. An FA hearing will take place this week after Eckert was charged with three rule breaches linked to last season's Spygate scandal. And UEFA's president says trust in FIFA's not been restored. Alexander Seferin has spoken for the first time since Gianni Infantino's failed plan to sell stakes in the World Cup. And we're being warned to stay away from Hampshire's abandoned buildings after two teenagers had to be rescued from an underground bunker at Fort Fareham. With more, here's our reporter Greg Dean.
18: Firefighters rescued two teenagers after they became trapped about 15 feet underground at Fort Fareham on Sunday night. Crews used ropes and a ladder to reach them and bring them back to ground level. Both were unharmed. It's left fire chiefs warning that what may appear to be a harmless place to explore can lead to serious injury.
19: Weather.
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13: Cloudy across the south this afternoon, but some sunshine will break through. Highs of 23 degrees. That's the latest. I'm Charlotte Lineker.
21: Good afternoon. Let's get you through your Wednesday afternoon with a selection of the best variety of hits, shall we? Something just a little sultry from Alana Miles soon, and Neo here.

Living It Up, it's Nation Radio. Thanks for having us on for this afternoon. I'm Tony Shepherd here with you. Don't forget, if you're heading out and about, take us with you on that free Nation Player app and keep us on for a Genesis classic after superstar Taylor Swift. I knew it, I knew you. It's Nation Radio.

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Madonna, Like a Prayer on Nation Radio. Tony Shepherd here. Hope you're well. Happy birthday if you're celebrating today. You share your birthday with Bruce Springsteen. He's 77 today. Oh, I've got to play a Springsteen classic. I'll get that on a little later for you. Meantime, it's Lewis Capaldi, and this is Forget Me at Nation.

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2: 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Selling your gold? We're looking for the best. Put them to the test.

0: Stetson, it's Ella Langley, Choosing Texas on Nation Radio. Tony Shepherd here. Headlines for 2 o'clock on the way. We'll get you up to date with everything going on this afternoon. And then 30 minutes of 90s memories on Nation Radio's Back to the 90s. We get underway with a huge single from a very famous boy band. Nation
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17: The top stories this hour. There's a warning predators are increasingly using prescription and over-the-counter medicines and drug-laced vapes to spike victims. Dorset's Talk About Trust has issued a warning to students this Freshers Week to be vigilant at after-parties and student accommodation pre-drinks, saying it isn't always a stranger that commits the offence. Here's the charity's CEO, Helena Connie Bear, sharing tips on staying safe.
18: It is very important that we sort of look out for each other and stay vigilant, because we know that students are a particular target. Have something like Find My Friends or a Snapchat locator on, and tell somebody you know, could be a family member or another friend, where you're going and whether you're planning to come back.
17: Haven't man has admitted to violent disorder at an anti-migrant demonstration involving around 200 people in Portsmouth. 54-year-old Nigel Wiley from Redbridge Grove faces jail after pushing a police officer off his motorcycle. The court heard that seven officers were hurt and Coast Guard and Border Force vehicles were damaged during the protest earlier this month. Meanwhile, there have been six arrests in Gosport last night. Hundreds gathered after a small boat carrying more than 50 people was expected to arrive there, but it was later taken to Dover. A motorcyclist is in a life-threatening condition after a collision involving three cars in New Milton. It happened on Ashley Road at the junction with Kings Road at around 5:30 on Sunday night. The rider, a 32-year-old man from Christchurch, remains in hospital at this time. Police have made three arrests. All have since been bailed. Andy Burnham says the UK wants to lead efforts to fight against rogue AI systems. It could put him at odds with Donald Trump, who says he would resist attempts to rein in what he calls super intelligence. And in sport, former Southampton manager Alan Pardew hopes Tonda Eckert learns from any punishment that comes his way. An FA hearing will take place this week after Eckert was charged with three rule breaches linked to last season's Spygate scandal.
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17: Cloudy across the south this afternoon, but some sunshine will break through. Highs of 23 degrees. That's the latest. I'm Charlotte Lineker.
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0: Good afternoon, Tony Shepherd here, getting you back to the 90s for this afternoon. Kicking off with a boy band that have sold more than 130 million records around the world.

Mick and Co from Simply Red, it's Fairgrounds, soundtracking your afternoon with the finest 90s, Monday to Friday from 2. This is Nation Radio's Back to the 90s. And I'm Tony Shepherd. Remember this from Paula Abdul?

0: Christine, who's working this afternoon as a mobile hairdresser. Thanks for listening to Nation Radio. Hi as well to Mike. I have your request to play before 2:30 this afternoon. This is Nation Radio. We're in the 90s with me, Tony Shepherd. We do this weekdays from 2. Just a little taster of what you'll find over on Nation 90s.
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0: Just at the start of the 90s there, 1990 for Janet Jackson, Escapade on Nation Radio, making the top 20 in that year. Great to play that Sixpence None the Richer track as well. More 90s tomorrow from 2. 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

0: Calvin Harris with Rag & Bone Man. It's Giant on Nation Radio. Tony Shepherd here. Let's get you up to date with your latest headlines for 3 o'clock. And then such a feel-good track. It's all about Friday. I know we're not quite there yet, but I'm going to play it for you after the headlines for 3 o'clock next. Nation
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17: The top stories this hour. After rumblings of more migrant boats on the south coast last night, a council meeting will take place later today in Portsmouth to discuss the issue. The city's Reform UK group say it's not a suitable location for asylum seekers to disembark like they did earlier this month. Our reporter Freya Taylor has more.
18: The motion argues that the council was not consulted about the decision to bring those rescued ashore at Eastney. It also says the anger seen on September 6th didn't arise from nowhere, but instead followed years years of failure by previous governments in securing the UK's borders. Now, the government say the Border Security Command works around the clock to protect our border and will continue to detain, check and process every small boat arrival.
17: Thank you, Freya. Now, protests were held in the city after it came to light. 100 migrants were brought ashore on that day. About 200 people gathered near Eastney Marina and seven officers were hurt during the demonstration. A Havant man has admitted today to violent disorder at that time and faces jail for pushing a police officer off his motorcycle. Meanwhile, six people were arrested last night in Gosport after hundreds of people gathered when it was thought a dinghy containing more than 50 people was going to dock there. It eventually ended up going to Dover. A motorcyclist is in hospital in a life-threatening condition after a collision in New Milton. The 32-year-old man from Christchurch was involved in a crash with three vehicles on Sunday evening on Ashley Road. Three people have been arrested. Bournemouth University students are being warned that spiking offences are on the rise. We've been told that predators are now using prescription drugs and drug-laced vapes to harm victims. Dorset's Talk About Trust CEO Helena Conibert tells us more.
19: About a third of cases of spiking is not out in the night economy. It's actually in student accommodation, it's at private parties. And it's not always by strangers.
17: And Andy Burnham says the UK wants to lead efforts to fight against rogue AI systems. The Prime Minister told the UN he wants to see stricter regulation on artificial intelligence.
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14: With Whitelink, Isle of Wight ferries. Keeping businesses on the move. Operating 24 hours a day across the Solent.
17: Cloudy across the south this afternoon, but some sunshine will break through. Highs of 23 degrees. That's the latest. I'm Charlotte Lineker.
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0: Good afternoon, Tony Shepherd here, soundtracking your afternoon with the best variety of hits. An iconic song from the boss, Bruce Springsteen, soon after this from The Cure on Nation.

It's the boss, Bruce Springsteen, celebrating his birthday today. A very happy birthday to him and to you if you're celebrating and he is amazing live. Someone else who really cuts the mustard live is this guy who was recently on tour, Bruno Mars. I Just Might. It's next.

0: Nation Radio with the biggest selling UK single of 1989 from Black Box and Ride On Time. Hope you're well this afternoon. The Bake Off returned last night, Great British Bake Off. Nigella on the show. Lots of great reviews of her joining the show. Some saying she's bringing a new lease of life to Bake Off, a force of great energy. So handshakes all round, I guess. Make me a
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7: with All Gold Matters Gosport. 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When looking for the best, put them to the test.

Kygo and Whitney, it's Higher Love on Nation Radio. Lovely to be here with you, Tony Shepherd here, and this is the time when we go old school on Nation's Old School Run with a song featuring Tom Jones, which will certainly bring back some 90s memories for you in just a bit. After this from The Jam, it's Nation.

0: Tom Jones and Moose T at Sex Bomb on Nation's Old School Run. A jam in there as well, and A Town Called Malice. Don't forget, tomorrow morning, we whisk you back to a mystery year on Nation's Golden Hour back here from 9 a.m. Your job is to try and work out which year we're in from the songs and the clues. Here again from 9 a.m. tomorrow morning. Don't miss it. Alison Moyet brings us the 80s music in just a moment, and your latest travel next at Nation. 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
0: Good afternoon to Bauble Way, heading on to the Millbrook roundabout. Southampton looking busy. Still the works on Northern Road as well. Ringwood Road in Totton's been quite congested. And we have got some lights just west of Lyndhurst, A35 Bournemouth Road by the Swan Pub. Short delays there at the moment. Also some queues in Waterlooville with lights on the A3 London Road. Stansted Road heading north into Horndean is slow moving. There are ongoing roadworks there. And with the barrier works at Hilsey, delays are starting to build now westbound on the A27.
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18: The top stories this hour. Portsmouth City Council are hosting a meeting today to discuss the events in which a boat of migrants disembarked in the area earlier this month. It comes as there's been more rumblings of small boats coming to the south coast, with a vessel diverted from Gosport, where six people were arrested during an anti-migrant protest there, to Dover last night. Our reporter Freya Taylor has more.
19: The motion says Portsmouth, specifically Eastleigh, is not a suitable location for asylum seekers to disembark following channel crossing. It argues the council wasn't consulted around the decision to bring those rescued ashore at Eastleigh. The government say the Border Security Command works around the clock to protect our border and will continue to detain, check and process every small boat arrival.
18: Thanks, Freya. Now, a demonstration was held on September 6th that saw around 200 people in the city. A handful of officers were hurt while Coast Guard and Border Force vehicles were damaged. Today, a Havant man admitted to violent disorder, pushing a police officer off his motorcycle. Now, a Christchurch man is in a life-threatening condition after a collision involving four vehicles in New Milton. It happened on Ashley Road at the junction with Kings Road at around 5:30 on Sunday evening. The motorcyclist rider, who's 32, remains in hospital at this time. Police made three arrests. All have since been bailed. And a Dorset charity is urging students to look out for each other following a rise in spiking offences. Latest research found one in three cases of spiking weren't on nights out, but instead in student accommodation or after parties. Helena Connie-Bear, for the Talk About Trust, urges people to report incidents to the police should anything happen.
20: Perpetrators tend to use substances that you can't smell, you can't detect, there's no sign. So if it comes to rounds of drinks, get your drinks from the bartender. Be very careful about accepting drinks from people you don't know very well. And then when you've got that drink, you know, keep it with you.
16: 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Weather.
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18: Cloudy across the south this afternoon, but some sunshine will break through. Highs of 23 degrees. That's the latest. I'm Charlotte Lineker.
21: Thank you very much indeed. Afternoon to you from Andy and Selena. Got that new song from Sienna Spyro coming up after Robbie Williams and Shalimar.

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1: Loving this new song from Sienna Spyro. She's British, so of course we're going to love her. She's had a number one with this already. This is Great Expectation on Nation.

0: Hello, good afternoon, and welcome to Wednesday's Tea Time Show here on Nation Radio. Andy Jackson and Selena Ross. So we don't call it Wednesday, we call it Happy What Day, Selena?
1: Happy Hump Day, come on, get with it. Happy Hump Day.
0: So we're talking about the best thing that's happened in the week so far. This is our little question, what's the favourite thing that's happened to you? I'm going to be very non-show business. I know on some of those other radio stations, they like to say which celebrities they've been hanging out with, which designer has bags they've bought and all that kind of stuff. Yesterday, Selena, very quick lunchtime trip to the Tip. Little cheeky one.
1: Yes. It's lovely though, isn't it? I mean, it's those little pleasures when we get older. I love a Tip, Ron. I really do.
0: Just a little bit of declutter. You got some stuff that you need to get a shot of that's just been in the way, and you save it up for Tip Run Day. And I actually had to book, because you know you have to book into the Tip now, because yeah. Obviously because of COVID, because they don't want to get busy. If I get myself booked in, I know right the day is tomorrow. Therefore, I've got to load everything into the car ready for the Tip Run. So it's kind of nice that you have to book, because it actually makes you do it rather than think about doing it.
1: You're absolutely right. And I always have some very interesting conversations at the Tip for some reason. I always bump into some very interesting people and we have some very odd conversations. So I very much enjoy a Tip Run Day.
0: It's a very social occasion, isn't it? They should do dating, Tip dating, shouldn't they?
1: Ooh, that's the next thing. Like, I can have that for free.
0: So, best thing about your week so far, let us know. 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
21: Outside, gloomy skies, a persistent drizzle and a chilly wind blowing from the west, north, east and south.
22: But inside, temperatures of toasty warm with a high chance of plush rugs, soft lighting and snuggly throws. 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
1: Busy northbound are the A326 from Dibden Purlieu to Marchwood. Waterlooville, London Road, the A3. Got works there as we have Stansted Road, Horndean, both causing queues. Westbound A27 slowing through the Hillsey Lane closure. Busy to Lyndhurst with the works by the Swan Pub on the A35. Bishopstoke Road, busy between Eastleigh and Fair Oak. Highbridge Road and Albrook Hill remain closed in Highbridge.
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We are Nation Radio playing the South's best variety of hits. Later tonight, Stuart McGinley here on the evening show from 8 p.m. He's got the Nation Radio Hall of Fame. So far this week, we've had a track every hour on the evening show from Prince on Monday and Cyndi Lauper yesterday, which was just great. Tonight, he's going to be featuring Genesis with one track an hour from them. First one around 8:30 tonight here on Nation Radio.

0: This is Nation Radio. It's your Wednesday tea time show, Hump Day. Happy Hump Day, where we ask what is the best thing about your week so far. Selena, can you top my trip to the tip yesterday?
1: I don't think I can top it. I can equal it, because mine is, again, nothing very showbiz or exciting, but every Sunday I always do a to-do list for the week, and I like it all written down. And I've already nailed my weekly to-do list on a Wednesday. There was lots of dull life admin-y kind of stuff, you know what I mean? Bit of sort of odd shopping for things, and I've nailed it. I've absolutely nailed it already this week, so that is very much a win in my world.
0: So you got the rest of Wednesday, Thursday and Friday with literally nothing to do, Selena.
1: This is it. My to-do list is empty, and that's a lovely, lovely place to be.
0: Yeah. What a great thing, isn't it? Perhaps we should have two lists, just so you get a sense of achievement, because you know when you tick them off the list, perhaps they should automatically go onto another list called the Tis Done list. And then at the end of the year, Selena, you'd have hundreds of things. You could look back at that and think, look at everything I've achieved this year.
1: I like this. That would create a lot of positivity. I like that very much.

0: can I make that into an app? I think, Selena, that'd be my that'd be my millionaire thing that will allow me to retire in the style that I wish to retire into.
1: Don't forget me when you're rich. That's all I'm saying.
0: Never forget my friend, Selena. There we go. That's what I'd be saying from my island.
1: That's it. When you blocked all numbers. Oh, you never Selena, forgot us.
0: Selena, who? Nation
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1: A326 slowing once again towards Twiggs Lane, particularly southbound. Got a couple of sets of lights in Lyndhurst delaying you. One on Southampton Road, one on Bournemouth Road, both the A35. M271 slowing northbound to the M27. Bishopstow Road looking slow into Eastleigh. The westbound A27 queue at Hilsey, almost back to the A3M. Slow on the A3 London Road, Waterlooville with roadworks, as is Stansted Road to Horndean.
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I had

0: It's Station Radio, where we're asking you for the best thing that's happened about the week so far. Keep your stories coming in on Facebook at Nation Radio South. While you're there as well, you can take a preview look at our topical tune news story for today. We'll do it with Selena in about 20 minutes. 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
16: The top stories this hour. Portsmouth City Council is to discuss tonight the impact of a boat of migrants disembarking in the area. Those who've called for the meeting say it is not a suitable location for this. Our reporter Freya Taylor has more.
17: The motion argues that the council was not consulted about the decision to bring those rescued ashore at Eastney. It also says the anger seen on September 6th didn't arise from nowhere, but instead followed years of failure by previous governments in securing the UK's borders. Now, Now, the government say the Border Security Command works around the clock to protect our border and will continue to detain, check and process every small boat arrival.
16: Well, this comes as rumblings of more boats coming to the south coast is rife, with a protest held in Gosport just last night over a dinghy with more than 50 people heading to dock there. It ended up going to Dover. Meanwhile, a Havant man has admitted today to violent disorder and faces jail for pushing a police officer off his motorcycle at the demonstrations in Portsmouth on September 6th. A motorcyclist is in hospital in a life-threatening condition after a collision in New Milton. The 32-year-old man from Christchurch was involved in a crash with three vehicles on Sunday evening on Ashley Road. Three people have been arrested and bailed. Latest research has found one in three cases of spiking weren't on nights out, but instead in student accommodation or after parties. It comes as a Dorset charity is urging students to look out for each other following a rise in spiking offences. Helena Connie-Bear, the CEO of Talk About Trust, has been sharing tips on staying safe.
5: It is very important that we stay vigilant because we know that students are a particular target. Have something like Find My Friends or a Snapchat locator on and tell somebody you know where you're going and whether you're planning to come back.
16: And Andy Burnham says the UK wants to lead efforts to fight against rogue AI systems. The Prime Minister told the UN he wants to see stricter regulation on it.
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3: With Whitelink, I Love White Ferries. 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
16: Cloudy across the south this afternoon, but some sunshine will break through. Highs of 23 degrees. That's the latest. I'm Charlotte Lineker.
0: Nation Radio. Thank you for your positive stories about the best thing that's happened so far this week. Do keep them coming into our Facebook page at Nation Radio South. And on the way, Bryan Adams and Dodgy are good enough. Nation Radio. Watchword for this show. That'll do.

0: Brian Adams, Run to You on Nation Radio, where we ask you about the best bit of the week so far. I mentioned that I had a great day out at the Tip yesterday, and then Selena was saying, yeah, you meet some wonderful people at the Tip, don't you? And I said, well, what about Tip dating then? You could do like date nights at the Tip. Tracy says, afternoon, Andy and Selena. Tip dating, I guess in one way it could work. You go out with them. If you don't like them, send them back where you found them, at the Tip. Somebody here says, I'd like to be anonymous on this, Andy, please, but I had a great day out because I went to the Tip and bought a large drag-along basket with wheels and a handle for £4. It was immaculate. I took it home and washed it, and now it's proudly holding my 3 days of water and food ready for the Armageddon that we're supposed to be getting. As a side note, I did notice it says Dunelm on the side, so I'm not completely confident of the ethics of this. I'm pretty sure it should have been taken back to Dunelm Mills. Thing is, though, anonymous person, you bought it in good faith, and that's what counts. Make me a
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say. It's a new one from Olivia Rodrigo on Nation Radio. Stupid song. Best bit of the week so far. Caroline says, last week was my 60th birthday party. Our granddaughter Ivy was born. And we went on holiday to Greece. Quite a week. Love from Caroline. Back on the island now. Great week, Caroline.

0: This is Nation Radio, the South's best variety of hits, and it's time for our topical tune. Now then, have you ever gone away and then you realise when you've gone away, like if you go on holiday or something, and you realise that you've forgotten something very important, Selena? Do you, or are you one of these packers who can pack everything and you're absolutely fine?
1: I'm always an overpacker, but I always generally find that I've left something. The most obvious thing I'll have left behind, like my hairbrush or something, but I'll have remembered charges for everything that I own, of course.
0: That's what a good idea. Don't forget your scart leads as well, because you never know when a scart lead's going to come in.
1: Always need a scart lead. Love that. And get your HDMIs in as well, because you never know.
0: How big were those scart leads? The plugs on them, they're like dinosaur plugs.
1: They were size of your hand.
0: But a special vending machine is now being installed at some train stations, actually. Liverpool Lime Street is where they're putting the first ones. So it's a vending machine, but not crisps, chocolate or fizzy drinks. They've actually got things like phone chargers, toothbrushes, nail files, all that kind of stuff, Selena.
1: Ooh, so handy. Nice.
0: Could be the future. So song suggestions for the topical tune for these vending machines. I'm going to go straight in with Michael McDonald and I Keep Forgetting. Have a little think about the one you would suggest. We'll play it after six if it's at the top of the list. Join in on Facebook, Nation Radio South. Nation
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1: Marchra Bypass, A326, still quite busy southbound currently. Also looking slow as you leave the Rushington roundabout heading south. M271's quite busy northbound heading towards the M27 at Junction 3. Bishopstoke Road slow into Eastleigh, still the closures through Highbridge of Highbridge Road and Albrook Hill. Couple of sets of lights on the A35 in Lyndhurst lead to delays. Westbound A27 slowing from the A3M junction there into the Hilsey Works.
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TLC and Waterfalls on Nation Radio, playing the South's best variety of hits. We've got more from the Bangles and Tom Grennan coming up in a couple of moments. Topical tune today is the vending machines that are beginning to appear in some railway stations. First one has gone into Liverpool for things that particularly students forget, like when they go away from home for the first time. So toothbrushes, nail files, phone charges available. But I think it'd be good for us as well, to be honest. You don't have to be a student to forget stuff. Tracy Scarborough, I keep forgetting. Michael McDonald, of course. Jess White, a song by Remember Monday, because I'm sure their weeks are so long, they won't remember Monday. Mark James, I Don't Remember, from Peter Gabriel. Liz Van Der Veen, going for Deeply Dippy, Right Said Fred. Perfect. Great choice. And Louise Griffiths, Kimber, I Don't Remember, Peter Gabriel, Forget You, CeeLo Green, Don't You Forget About Me, Simple Minds, or No Memory from Scarlet Fantastic. Any of these could be our topical tune. Maybe add yours to the list as well. 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Millions.

0: variety of hits and our topical tune for the vending machines that are beginning to appear at train stations. First one's gone into Liverpool Lime Street. It's not got fizzy drinks or chocolate or crisps in this one, but it's got the useful stuff like a phone charger, a toothbrush and nail files, Selena. That is a genuinely useful idea, isn't it?
1: Absolutely right. Loving it.
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4: The Hilsey A27 lane closure causing delays back towards the A3M. A3 London Road, Waterlooville, there are temporary lights there. Also works on Northern Road, Southampton, slowing you outbound as you head towards Northern Bridge. Bishopstoke Road stays slow into Eastleigh. We've got congestion in Chalmers Ford, Lee Road and Bournemouth Road. Meanwhile, Marchwood southbound, the A326 stays busy. Also works on the A35 in Lyndhurst.
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Michael Bublé, Haven't Met You Yet on Nation Radio. The South's best variety of hits. Topic of tune today, some great suggestions coming in for the students in particular who are going off to uni and forgetting important stuff like phone chargers, toothbrushes, nail files, hairbrushes, and they're putting in vending machines for the essentials like that. What a great idea. Colin Martin, You Never Walk Alone, Jerry and the Pacemakers, Unforgettable, Nat King Cole, Hold Your Head Up, Argent. Good choices. Mark Rose going for U2. Still haven't found what I'm looking for. Or The Chimes. Kev going for Forgotten Town, The Christians. Substitute from Clout, Who Are You? From The Who. Or International Bright Young Things from Jesus Jones. Remember Me, Blue Boy is the choice of Lee Harfield. Adrian Stowe, No Memory. Scarlet Fantastic, Lee Harfield. Eden Kane, Forget Me Not. Any of these could be our topical tune. One of them will be just after six tonight. This is Nation Radio.

0: This is Nation Radio, the South's best variety of hits like Somber and Homewrecker. Nearly 6 o'clock. That means the latest news and weather for the South is on the way. Then we're 20 minutes away from tonight's world famous What's for Tea. But before any of that happens, tonight's chosen topical tune for the forgetful students is on the way next.
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18: The top stories this hour. Portsmouth City Council are hosting a meeting to discuss the events in which a boat of migrants disembarked in the area earlier this month. It comes as the Home Secretary has ordered an urgent review by the Border Security Command over a second migrant boat reaching Kent undetected in a matter of 2 days. Our reporter Freya Taylor has more on the meeting tonight.
19: The motion says Portsmouth, specifically Eastleigh, is not a suitable location for asylum seekers to disembark following channel crossings. It argues the council wasn't consulted around the decision to bring those rescued ashore at Eastleigh. The government say the Border Security Command works around the clock to protect our border and will continue to detain, check and process every small boat arrival.
18: Now, a motorcyclist is in a life-threatening condition after a collision involving three cars in New Milton. It happened on Ashley Road at the junction with King's Road at around 5:30 on Sunday night. The rider, a 32-year-old man from Christchurch, remains in hospital at this time. Police have made three arrests. All have since been bailed. A woman's been hurt after being hit by a car outside a school in Wimborne. The woman, in her 40s, suffered a minor arm injury after the crash involving a silver car at around 8:30 on Friday morning. The driver did not stop. Two RAF pilots have been left with minor injuries after ejecting from their training aircraft on Anglesey. Footage shows huge plumes of smoke and fire erupting as the plane hit the ground. And a Dorset charity is urging students to look out for each other following a rise in spiking offences. Latest research found one in three cases weren't on nights out, but instead in student accommodation or after parties. Helena Conybeare from the Talk About Trust urges people to report incidents to the police should anything happen.
12: Perpetrators tend to use substances that you can't smell, you can't detect, there's no sign. So get your drinks from the bartender. Be very careful about accepting drinks from people you don't know very well. And then when you've got that drink, you know, keep it with you.
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18: Clear and dry across the south tonight, lows of 7 degrees. That's the latest. I'm Charlotte Lineker.
0: 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Thank you very much for your topical tune suggestions. Very difficult to choose one tonight, but we're going to go with WhatsApp this evening. Sharon, Gary and Sam in Barton-on-Sea suggested

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0: along with tomatoes, garlic and the big propeller blades for the turbines. They are the Isle of Wight's most famous export. Level 42 and the sun goes down. This is Nation Radio. Latest on the roads from Selena Ross in a moment. But first...
1: What's for tea?
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1: What's for tea?
2: What's for tea?
1: With Andy Jackson. What's for tea?
0: At my end tonight, Selena, cottage pie with peas on the side.
3: Oh, that's nice. Very traditional. I like that. Up my end this evening, we've got creamy garlic pasta. Don't come too close afterwards.
0: Oh, did you know what, though? As long as you both have in it, it's fine, isn't it? It's when one does
3: and the other one. Love a garlic. Bring it all on. Put the whole head in. I don't mind. Oh,
0: absolutely. So if you're both there, it's great. And it's also, if you're going out somewhere together on public transport, nobody's going to come near you and talk to you either.
3: You're guaranteed a seat.
0: It's up our end tonight. We need to know what's up your end. It's the world famous What's for Tea. Join in on Facebook for three pieces of essential information are who you are, where you are, and what's for tea.
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13: A39, so we've got some delays through Hursey. It's roadworks there. It's causing a few problems. Whilst the southbound A3 is slowing approach in the Hindhead Tunnel. Reports of an incident there. The road is restricted. Still busy at times. A35 works in Lyndhurst and the westbound A27 into Hilsey.
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Vanessa Carlton and 1,000 Miles on Nation Radio with world famous What's for Tea. Tracy in her kitchen in Southampton, homemade tomato soup with tomatoes from her own garden, and fish and chips for the second course. That's a bit nice going on there. Janet says on the Isle of Wight tonight, we're going to have chicken, garlic, onion and potato tray bake. Liz up in Corf Mullen says we're having homemade chicken curry, Andy. It's different every time depending on which spices I remember or forget to put in. Bit of rice and garlic and coriander nan on the side. Hungry after a day tackling the cupboard of doom under the stairs. Archaeological dig fits the bill. You need a metal detector, don't you, Liz? Phil Johnson says, Hampshire glory sausages from the local butcher, cooked in the slow cooker since 10:30 this morning with sweet corn, onions and other stew stuff, served with hot baguettes. Phil, you're making my mouth water. And Angela Broomfield on the homemade beef and veg pie, jacket potatoes and baked beans. It's the world famous What's for Tea. We do it every night here on Nation Radio South.

This is Nation Radio. Busy old one on the Facebook tonight for What's for Tea. Christine Miles. Hello, Christine. Chicken and leek casserole with all the trimmings for us tonight. Vicky is going for pie and chips, which are homemade with baked beans. That's Vicky and Ray in Wasash. And Sue Ingram going for caponata tonight.

0: plus homemade olive breads. I'm just off to Google that now, Sue.
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8: A39, so we've got some delays through Hursley. It's roadworks there. It's causing a few problems. Whilst the southbound A3 is slowing approach in the Hindhead Tunnel. Reports of an incident there. The road is restricted. Still busy at times. A35 works in Lyndhurst and the westbound A27 into Hilsey.
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0: Choose and Texas, Ella Langley on Nation Radio. Going to play that for Sue Ingram, who popped up on Facebook tonight with the What's for Tea to say she's having caponata. And I said, well, I don't even know what that is. But according to Wikipedia, it's a Sicilian dish consisting of chopped fried eggplant, or zucchini as we call it, and other vegetables. And the pictures look great. So now we've all learned something, or I have at least tonight. What's for Tea continues on our Facebook page, Nation Radio South. Next, after the news, it's the happy hour.
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6: The top stories this hour. The Home Secretary's ordered an urgent review after two migrant boats reached Kent without being intercepted. Shabana Mahmood says the landings are not acceptable. Political correspondent Ali Fortescue has more.
15: This was something the Home Office have suggested isn't happening anymore, and now we have a response from the Home Secretary, who has said improved monitoring has led to uncontrolled crossings becoming increasingly rare, but even one is one too many. That is why I've ordered an urgent review by the Border Security Command.
6: Well, that comes as Portsmouth City Council are hosting a meeting to discuss the events of September September 6th that saw over 100 migrants disembark in Eastney and a large protest take place. Since that day, the area's MPs have met with the Minister for Border Security, Border Force, Home Office and officials across government. They've shared that lessons are being learnt and work to avoid a repeat is underway. A motorcyclist is in hospital in a life-threatening condition after a collision in New Milton. The 32-year-old man from Christchurch was involved in a crash with three vehicles on Sunday evening on Ashley Road. Bournemouth University students are being warned that spiking offences are on the rise. We've been told predators are now using prescription drugs and drug-laced vapes to harm victims. Dorset's Talk About Trust CEO Helena Conybeare tells us more.
16: About a third of cases of spiking is not out in the nighttime economy. It's actually in student accommodation, it's at private parties. And it's not always by strangers.
6: And former Southampton manager Alan Pardew hopes Tonda Eckert learns from any punishment that comes his way. An FA hearing will take place this week after Eckert was charged with three rule breaches linked to last season's Spygate scandal. Pardew tells Sky Sports News that further penalties could set Southampton back again.
17: He's done a terrific job on the pitch. His team play good football. The owner obviously is very together. You know, that could take the club forward a long way. But a lot resting on this case, I think.
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6: Clear and dry across the south tonight. Lows of 7 degrees. That's the latest. I'm Charlotte Lineker.
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0: Here we go then, 60 minutes of songs to sing along to. We couldn't do a night without Kylie, could we? So we got one from her, one from George Michael, and we'll start off with this from Go West and the Kids.

didn't quite get to number one, but gave her a very respectable number two in 1990 when that came out from her Rhythm of Love album. It's Kylie and Better the Devil You Know in the Happy Hour on Nation. This is-

0: Together Forever from Rick Astley, playing on Nation Radio. 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

all she wants is another little baby from Ace of Base with our dancing weekend starting on Saturday morning. Songs that include dancing, dance or dancer in the title. I'm thinking Elton's Tiny Dancer. I'm thinking Dance, Dance, Dance by Chic. Is that enough to be going on with? Oh, what about Let's Dance by David Bowie? Yes, you get the gist of it. All starts Saturday morning, 10 a.m. here on Nation.

0: Sports Nation Radio, your Wednesday tea time show till 8 o'clock. Then it's Stuart McGinley's turn. We've had Prince, we've had Cyndi Lauper on the Hall of Fame. Who's on tonight, Stuart?
1: Well, this band was formed by a bunch of schoolmates at Charterhouse School in 1967. And their debut album sold apparently only 650 copies before they later became one of the biggest bands ever. I'm talking Genesis. Now, Phil Collins was the voice that we all know who led the band through their most successful years, but it was Peter Gabriel, wasn't it, before that, who was the front man with Genesis. So is there anything, Andy, if I say to you Genesis that stands out as one of your favourite songs?
0: For some reason, I don't know why, I Can't Dance is springing to the top of the list at the moment, just purely because it's probably it's a very personal song for me, because I can't, and I never have been able to. But that's... But I just, every time it comes on, I think, yeah, that's my song.
1: I love that. I thought there was going to be a deep story.
0: No,
1: then as
0: no
1: to why
0: deep
1: you like
0: meaning
1: that song.
0: At all. No deepness.

0: And of course, when you say that, we can all picture them doing the walk in the video. Yeah. And it was on the cover as well of the album.
1: Yeah.
0: Genesis, of course, we're spanning a lot of years with the band, and Invisible Touch is just a brilliant album as well. So let me know, do you have a favourite from Genesis? Head to the comments on our Facebook page. We'll get the first one on at around about 8:30. And of course, Andy, as ever, we'll start off with the 80s at 8.
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0: Harry Styles, Watermelon Sugar, playing on Nation Radio. Whatever you do, don't Google the slang terminology for what that means. And if you do Google it, don't say you weren't warned. Right then, nearly 8 o'clock. That means it's time for Stuart McGinley's evening show, kicking off as ever with three from the 80s at 8. Nation
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5: Hello, Stuart here at Nation Radio. We've made it to Wednesday again, and coming up the 80s at 8 with a birthday in our list this evening. But we start with Billy Joel.

0: Happy birthday to the boss. Yes, Bruce Springsteen's Cover Me. He's celebrating his 77th birthday and he's announced a forthcoming release of two albums as well. Michael Jackson, title track from his Bad Long Player, and Billy Joel's Tell Her About It from a great album by him as well, An Innocent Man. And if you'd like more 80s, don't forget we've got a radio station for that, Nation 80s. 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

0: Well, we're over the hill as we make our way towards the weekend, although I've been over the hill a long time. It is Nation Radio with the Lighthouse Family and Hi. Speaking of which, I'll be taking a look back on this day a little bit later on. And the BBC launched something on this very day in 1974, which would change how we would use our televisions. And if you try and explain to someone now under the age of, I'd say, about 30, they often look at you confused that you could actually use your TV for this. I'll explain more a little bit later on. But on the way here soon, we're heading off into the Hall of Fame. And I'm taking you back tonight to some of the big songs from the back catalogue of Genesis. Oh my word, this is going to be virtually impossible. So let me know if you have a favourite song from the band. Have you been lucky enough to see them live? They were on my bucket list. I never got to see them. So let me know. Go to the comments on Facebook and I'll get the first track from Genesis on this evening in around about 10 minutes' time at Nation.
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0: Now, taking you back here in the Hall of Fame to the time when Genesis recorded some of the biggest stadium anthems of all time. Were you lucky enough to see them live? Oh, really wish I had. Let me know in the comments on our Facebook page, and if you have a particular favourite, you never know, I could be playing it this evening. The band formed in 1967 when they were all schoolmates, and they were first called New Anon, but their producer suggested that they be called Genesis instead. Now, they started out with Peter Gabriel on the vocals, and then Phil Collins reluctantly took over, and they would go on to have a lot of hits. Now, this particular song was released in 1983. The band didn't think that much of it when they wrote it and said that they were surprised when it caught on, and it reached the top 10 and one of their popular songs live too. It's Mama from Genesis at Nation Radio.

0: Nation Radio across the south with your best variety of hits and Shawn Mendes' Stitches. Now, Steve's back here at breakfast time tomorrow morning. There's another round of the early starter as the brain wakes up. Retro TV, The One Second Wonder and The Forgotten 45. Tell Steve if there is a song you would like him to play. Get in touch through the Nation Player app, and WhatsApp is 07740 938 500. Do you know, I love hearing The Forgotten 45 because there's always a song in there that you haven't heard in ages. So let us know. And Steve will also have Selena on hand with all the latest travel. Wake up tomorrow right here at Nation across the south. Nation
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0: Olivia Dean at Nation Radio with your best variety of hits and The Man I Need. Now, back here at the weekend, we have So Let's Talk About the Music with Dr. Fox. This week, it's going to be Mark Owen of Take That, Ian Brodie of the Lightning Seeds, and James Arthur. They're going to be sharing memories of some of their favourite songs, and you can get involved in the show as well. 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
12: 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But first, it's Eagle Eye Cherry

0: If you were clubbing in the mid-90s, chances are you knew someone who did the moves to that one, or maybe it was you. Shaggy and Boombastic at Nation Radio. I did try and failed miserably. That completes our trio of songs tonight on the 90s at 9. Played you in Spiral Carpets, This Is How It Feels, and Eagle Eye Cherry's Save Tonight. And don't forget, Tony Shepherd goes back to the 90s every afternoon here at 2 for your workday at Nation. 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

0: Wishing I Was Lucky. It's Wet, Wet, Wet at Nation Radio for tonight, 23rd of September. And on this very day, 2001, Kylie started a run at number one with Can't Get You Out of My Head. It would go to number one in many other countries as well, and made sure that Kylie was back big time. 2000, British rower Steve Redgrave entered Olympic history by winning his fifth consecutive gold medal. And 1974, the BBC's text service, CFAX, began. I was only two. It was the world's first teletext service, and not long after that, we then had ITV's equivalent called Oracle. You could do all sorts on this. You could get all the sports results. There were recipes on there, puzzles, and you could even book a holiday. And when you try and explain that to someone now, under the age of say 30, they look at you very puzzled. You could do what on your television? Now on the way here, this might make you feel old actually, taking you back to the archives of Genesis. Let me know if you have a favourite of theirs, and I'll play another song in the Hall of Fame in around 10 minutes time.
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1: And tonight, it's Genesis in the Hall of Fame. They've recorded some fantastic songs, known for their epic live shows as well. And maybe this particular video, which featured and questioned the wisdom of world leaders using spitting image puppets. They even had some specially made for the video itself. And interestingly, this won a Grammy for Best Music Video, but it was given 6 nominations at the MTV Video Awards and didn't win a single one, losing out to their former lead singer, Peter Gabriel, with Sledgehammer. I mean, Sledgehammer was a bit of a masterpiece, wasn't it? This was released as a single in 1987 and was top 20 in the UK and top 5 in the States. Taken from the brilliant Invisible Touch album, this is Land of Confusion.

0: Paul McCartney and Wings at Nation Radio and Live and Let Die. 23rd of September, and on the birthday list today, I've already mentioned The Boss, Bruce Springsteen, is 77. Julio Iglesias is 83. Yvette Fielding, from my era of watching Blue Peter in the 1980s. Then she also went on to present Most Haunted as well, scaring the living daylights out of us. Flying spoons everywhere there were. She's 58. And Carl Pilkington is 54. On the way here in just a moment, it's a star-studded song written by Prince, featuring Stevie Wonder on harmonica and sung by Chaka Khan.
1: 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Don't you hate it when... Where was I? Oh, yeah. 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

0: Alex Warren at Nation Radio and his Fever Dream. Now, I'm here on Friday night with the house party with all the tunes to get you up dancing, and Neil Greenslade will be doing the same on Saturday. In fact, we're going to have a party all weekend long. Why not? With songs that include dancing, dance or dancer in the title. So Rhythm is a Dancer is probably one of my favourites. And of course, the obvious one is Dancing Queen. You get the idea. We're going to have a boogie from Saturday morning at 10 right here at Nation Radio. And coming up in just a moment, three songs from the noughties at 10. Nation Radio.
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0: what you're thinking. 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

0: Beyoncé, the huge number one song, Crazy in Love at Nation Radio. Alphabeat's Fascination, I love that. And Sam Sparrow, Black and Gold. 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

0: Nation Radio with John Farnham, and you're the voice. Now, in your entertainment news tonight, Nigella Lawson was back on our screens last night for Bake Off. Because I was here, I haven't yet caught it, so don't worry, there'll be no spoilers. I do know, though, that some cake ends up on the floor, which is a terrible waste. Very careless. Elsewhere, apparently Gladiators is in for a bit of a shake-up to the cast. The Big Brother house was in lockdown after fans threw tennis balls over a security fence. And Mariah Carey has announced a festive UK arena tour for 2026. Oh, yes, I think she's starting to defrost. She'll be taking in major cities, including in Birmingham, Manchester, and also the O2 in London Town. And Mystique have decided to go their separate ways a week after they finished their reunion concert. They have no plans to do any more. Now, I have plans for one more song by Genesis in the Hall of Fame. Tell me if you have a favourite in the comments on our Facebook page.
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0: So it's Genesis tonight in the album Hall of Fame, and we're going back to 1981. When the band first started out, their debut album only sold 650 copies. That would soon become millions. This song I'm about to play was the title track from one of those huge albums. It was released in 1981, and they actually said that they worked together for the first time as a team on this particular album. They bought a house in Surrey, which they turned into a recording studio. They called it The Farm. And this particular song you're about to hear was written in the living room. I bet there were some takeaways ordered as well. This is Genesis and the title track of the album, Abacab, at Nation Radio.

0: Nation Radio, all across the South, with Danny Wilson and Mary's Prayer. Now, back here again tomorrow, it's Mark Collins with the Golden Hour, a whole hour of songs from one mystery year. And if you want to get involved, don't forget you can also text us on 07740 938500 and contact us via the Nation Player. 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Next here tonight, it's The Police with That Message in a Bottle at Nation Radio. 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

0: Nation Radio with new music from Cat's Eye and Animal. And that is my lot for this evening. I'm Stuart McGinley, back tomorrow from 8 with the 80s at 8. And it's M People in tomorrow night's Hall of Fame. I'll be playing you three songs from the band. Next, to get us into Thursday, it's Tim Allen with your best variety of hits.
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12: 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With me, Tim Allen, Bee Gees, David Bowie, and Republic are coming up.

Bee Gees on Nation Radio. I went to the Isle of Man a few weeks ago and I didn't realise that the Bee Gees came from the Isle of Man until I saw a great big statue of them there in Douglas. Incredible stuff. Night Fever on the South's best variety of hits. I'm Tim Allen. This person here is Taylor Swift on Nation Radio.

0: Wham! Everything she wants on the South's best variety of hits. This is Nation Radio with me, Tim Allen. Things I've learnt today include it's estimated that only 10% of the human population can wiggle their ears and raise one eyebrow. There we are. Can you do that? Something to try in the next couple of hours or so. Keep you entertained. Right, on the way next on Nation, going to play Sugar Babes.
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0: Ironic from Alanis Morissette. 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If you're taking part in that, all the best. Coming up next, great tune from Lost Frequencies. Do you remember them?
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0: Bruno Mars and I Just Might on the South's best variety of hits. It's Tim Allen here on The Late Show right the way through until 4 a.m. Then, of course, it's Gary Parker's early breakfast. Do stick around. We've got more great tunes on the way, and also details of how you could be winning £600,000. Do you want the cash? Details soon.
1: Hi.
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0: 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Something brand new from Sienna Spyro coming up soon. 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

0: Galantis, David Guetta, Heartbreak Anthem on Nation Radio, the South's best variety of hits. 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

0: say. New from Olivia Rodrigo on Nation Radio. That's called Stupid Song. Do you remember when she was on stage a couple of years ago and unfortunately she fell through a hole in the stage, like through a trap door, and just disappeared like that, just disappeared down this hole, but climbed out of the hole and like a true pro just carried on as if nothing ever happened. I was just thinking, imagine if that happened to me in the studio here at Nation Radio, if like a hole suddenly appeared in the studio floor. Oh my God. Oh, gosh. What happened there? Nation
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